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And I dreamed your dream for you, and now your dream is real.

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1: We're going to do a real, this is a real old song, we're going to do for you now. It's one of the first we ever written, in fact, we're so old that we never did it, we gave it to someone else because we kind of like slightly embarrassed about it the first time we wrote it.

You're awful bright, you're awful smart. I must admit, you broke my heart. The awful truth, it's really sad.

You had the cards, I must admit. You were awful smart. The awful truth is awful sad, I must admit. I was awful.